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0: Phil Angelo's on Scene of Command, 1649 East 7th Section, the Hardwood. We've got a large one-story wood frame nursing home. Nothing visible from Delta Alpha. Like a U-shaped building. Alarm is sounding. Nobody's evacuating. We'll be investigating. How all units slow but continue. 97 Section.
1: 811 Command, all units can slow and continue. Alarm sounding. No evacuation progress. Investigating. 1723.

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0: 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Engine 11, Battalion 2, and Tower 2, Channel A3, automatic commercial fire alarm, Avamir at Pacific Ridge, 3625, East B, is in Bravo Street. 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

0: Snowman's 11th on scene of command. 3625 East Peak. This is Navamir. Got a large one-story wood frame. Nursing home, nothing showing from side alpha. Building is not evacuated. Alarm is sounding. We're investigating. Have all units slow but continue. On East Peak Street Command.
1: Engine 11, C Street Command, alarm sounding, no evacuation in progress, all units can slow and continue, 1741.

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1: 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You want us to take that call for Ladder 3?
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1: Tacoma from Engine 2, Angel 11 BLS 85. 3 to Mary Bridge Hospital. Tacoma 84.
2: 85, Channel A2, BLS, sick person, 2015, East Fairbanks Street, 85, Channel A2, BLS, sick person, 2015, East Fairbanks Street, time 1826.

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1: Will you make sure that they have a gown on the gurney for the patient?

Medic 2, Channel A2, ALS, Allergic Reaction, Multicare Indigo Urgent Care, 1812, South Mildred Street. 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

Engine 1, Channel A2, BLS, Fall, Merrill Gardens at Wright Park, 5, South G, as in Golf Street. 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

Engine 7, Channel A2, BLS, breathing problem, 5701, Orchard Street West. Unit B, as in Bravo, is in Bravo 2, Engine 7, Channel A2, BLS, breathing problem, 5701, Orchard Street West. Unit B, as in Bravo, is in Bravo 2, time 1843.

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0: 87, patient was choking, but they cleared the food and no symptoms at this time. Staff communicated they had to have clearance from the fire department for transporting themselves.
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0: 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We confirm the address.
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0: 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Some of the suspects are still on scene here. Inside the house 3617.
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Engine 7, Channel A2, BLS, Trauma with Violence, Wilcox Apartments, 4525, South Union Avenue, Unit B, is in Bravo. 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
0: Engine 17, I just finished up some notes, but child fell out of a three-story window. Parents were driving him to the hospital, panicked and pulled over, and they're in the strip mall there on the at the 4040.
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0: Tacoma Medic 2, we just passed a waiver asking for medical help on the corner of 72nd and Alaska. Any resources?
1: Received. 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
1: Received.

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Engine 8, Channel A2, BLF, possible altered LOC, South 72nd Street and South Alaska Street. Time 2020.

0: 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Go ahead, Janine.
1: Did you guys get any other calls on this, or just called by Medic 2?
0: Just by Medic 2, so they're driving by and somebody's waving them down for a man, for a man down.
1: We didn't see anybody at 72nd Alaska, but there was someone at the entrance to complex at 72nd Hosmer. They need no aid. Engine 8 be going available.
0: Received, Engine 8. 2030.

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Person, Nativity House Overnight Shelter, 702, South 14th Street. 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

0: 207 is on 7. Call engine 7, I'm seeing a command, I'm out to Alma High School, got a 800 by 800 multi-wing two-story type 2, we have alarm sounding, nothing showing, we'll be accessing the panel, all orders continue, engine 7's command and investigating.
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1: That's affirmative. I'll make my way to the panel.
0: All right, I have the keys. I'll make my way back that way too. We're not finding anything. Should be a system error. There's no fire.
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0: Appreciate it, Angelo. 2132.

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Channel A2, BLS, psychological problem, 3104, North 7th Street, aid. 4. Channel A2, BLS, psychological problem, 3104, North 7th Street, time 2140.

aid, 3, channel A2, BLS, sick person, ptarmigan at Wapato Creek Apartments Building U, Asham Uniform, 3511, 70th Avenue East, aid, 3, channel A2, BLS, sick person, at Wapato Creek Apartments Building U, Asham Uniform, 3511, 70th Avenue East, time 2141.

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2: 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BLS, abdominal pain, 120, East 88th Street, time 2331.

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0: 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Can you confirm 4410 South Alaska? Homeowners denying they called 911.
1: We're confirming right now, Medic 2. Medic 2, we have 4410 South Alaska Street as the correct address.
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2: 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Channel A2, initial report of unconscious, 6619, South Proctor Street. 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

0: 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Engine 15, Channel A2, BLS, injury, South 21st Street and Tacoma Avenue South. 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

0: 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We do have alarms sounding. No one evacuating. Engine 7 will be moving in to investigate. Battalion 2 on your arrival, if you can perform a 360 ladder 1 standby on your arrival. 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

0: Battalion 2 from command. Update, we are in the building south of 3302. Address seems to be Suite B, Bravo. A panel is reading zone 005 dry flow. Engine 7 will pass command to you. Continue investigating. I'll have the ladder move up and help with water.
1: Battalion 2 received. Battalion 2 is establishing South Theater Command.
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1: Received. Well, that's right behind Engine 7, then.
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0: command from Engine 7. We've got the system shut down. Are we able to attempt some property contact information so we can get this building on fire watch? Nobody's on site.
1: Command received. System is shut down. I was talking to one person. I will get in touch with him again and have him be the contact for fire watch.
0: Engine 7 received.

Medic 2 from Engine 10. We're out. 85-year-old male. Altered beginning last night, worsening today. We got him GCS of 446. Sepsis scorecard's going to be at 11 currently, still waiting a little more info. But definitely going to be a code sepsis activation. Sinus tach at about 130. Blood pressure 140 systolic.

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0: 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We do have alarm sounding. Occupants are evacuating. Engine 2, 1, we'll be retaining command investigating. 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

0: Confidence responded to eastbound 16 from Orchard into 11 on scene, establishing command. We got one vehicle minor damage, right shoulder, just off of Orchard. All companies, with the exception of 8-7, can cancel. We got just slow traffic here. Engine 11 can handle the block. 8-7, continue.
1: 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One car MVA on the right shoulder. All units can cancel with the exception of 8-7. Time's 11:21.
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Initial report of unconscious. Rainier Point Apartments, 6717, 20th Street East. 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
0: 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We have reports of smoke from a maintenance machine. We're going to reset at the panel. 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

0: their hosts are kind of all their own hosts, but they're all their problem there. A lot of plants they get from it. They just have that new, they got that new turf field, right? That's got to be a baseball field.
1: I don't know.
0: They have turf field right off, right above my fire.
1: No, I know what you're talking about.
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Engine 12, Channel A2, initial report of unconscious, Tarmacan at Wapato Creek Apartments Building Q, as in Quebec, 3523, 70th Avenue East, Unit Q, as in Quebec 104, Engine 12, Channel A2, initial report of unconscious, Tarmacan at Wapato Creek Apartments Building Q, as in Quebec, 3523, 70th Avenue East, Unit Q, as in Quebec 104, time 1430.

Medic 5, Channel A2, ALS, unconscious person, ptarmigan at Wapato Creek Apartments Building Q, as in Quebec, 3523, 70th Avenue East, Unit Q, as in Quebec 104, Medic 5, Channel A2, ALS, unconscious person, ptarmigan at Wapato Creek Apartments Building Q, as in Quebec, 3523, 70th Avenue East, Unit Q, as in Quebec 104, time 1439.

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Initial report of stroke symptoms. 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
0: 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He complained of dizziness when standing, possible exacerbation of AFib.
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